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3: The great rock singer Elvis Presley, also known as the King, just died in a hospital in Memphis, Tennessee, USA. 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